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1: Paramedic 14.
0: And 16, 2010.
1: 200,000 town core crushes the West Thompson Boulevard. The land gets out, scene is 202 in Central, 2010.

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2: 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Obviously, she's been doing drinking since Thursday. She's almost comatose, not even drinking anything with tequila. Now, one advisor, it seems like she responds when the caller talks to her.

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1: 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Female laying in a grassy area between the buildings. Has a blue shirt and blue pants and sandals.
0: 15 fire alarm, 5037 Kemsley Road.
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0: Port in Hallsdale Court.
2: 20, 2015. 18 advised they can handle there in a 46 box.
4: Okay, medication clear.
2: 2015.
4: Alright.
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0: Dog, 16-216 residential fire alarm, 5203 Daybreak Court, crossings of Daybreak Terrace and a dead end on East 2016.
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1: Okay, 2016. 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
3: 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West, 2016.
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0: 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Call this as another resident came in and punched in the eye. Eye is swollen.
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3: 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John. Confirm food allocation to be ventilated. We'll be clear.
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6: 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Local box 4-17, engine 41, respond to request for medic 103 in route. Seizure patient 15 Olella Avenue, crashes to Old Frederick Road, Frederick Road, 1 West, 2031.
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0: 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Found lethargic, not arousable, she is breathing.
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0: I don't see PD on our call, but they just told us that the patient has a knife. Is this the same call that we're going to?

0: 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And you're 13. I don't have anything about a knife on this specific call.
1: All right, well, we're in the area. 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
0: Yeah, 2036.
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0: 12-13, electric reaction, 2001 Oakland Road.
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1: 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This is the medic 5? Medic 5. Just confirm, you had an engine in addition to facility 369? Yes, please, emergency. Correct, 2108.
0: Level box 36-2, engine 5, shall request of your medic on scene for stroke, 300 Weiswell, core crushes arise and circle in a dead end. On west, 2108.

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0: Medic 11, box 10-6, chest pains, 3008 Dubois Avenue, proceeds Jacqueline Lane and Hartford Road, respond on Central, 2111.
1: Medic 12, it's an 11-month-old female patient having an allergic reaction to peanut butter.
2: 12. Medic 11, 89-year-old male, chest pains, breathing normally, no color change, 2112.
3: That was a

0: Pitching five, rather.
1: 21-13.
2: Bus 2-13, engine 2 from medical alarm, 1500 Bedford Avenue, unit 406, roughly Polk Road and McHenry Avenue, respond on west, 2114.

0: 56, box 41-23, internal breathing 56, me, Rough Court, crossing into Quinn West Road at a dead end, respond on west, 2115.
1: Sure. Sorry, what's
2: the tape? 956 and out.
1: Sorry, what's the tape? Like, 56, 9-year-old female, heavy breathing, she has asthma. Her inhaler's not making things better.
2: I'm good, thank you.
1: Cool, sorry, what's the tape?

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1: But
0: is one of her parents home?
1: Medic 56, I'm not sure. I can call them and see.
0: If you can ask, just to make sure they know that we're coming.
2: Little Rock, Soldier 17 and 16, fuel alarm to Edinburgh Drive, crushes of Castle Creek Circle, Neighbors Court, Unit 104 on East, 2116.

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3: 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Medic 1, 2118.

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Yesterday, team medic wanted to respond to the request of engine 206, 1500 Bedford Avenue, crosses to Old Court Road and McHenry Avenue, Unit 406 on West, 2122.

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0: 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I'll be in Raleigh Medical at the hospital.
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1: 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Medic 116, 2143.
2: Medic 11 from dispatch. Six subject, 2300 Delaney Valley Road, crashes to Old Bosley Road and Stonehurst Drive.
1: Ambulance 475.
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0: 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Go ahead. 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We ventilated the apartment. We'll be clear.
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0: 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CO alarm, 1014 Green Spring Valley Road, crashes of Green Spring Avenue and 20 Drive, from Central, 2049.
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0: Thanks, all that.
1: 12, 2054. A 12, 64-year-old female, can't walk, feels faint, was recently in the hospital.

Bravo 356, MS2 for the upgrade, 36-1, trouble breathing, 414 First Avenue, crushes of Charleston Avenue, and a dead end, 1 West, 2056.

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1: Okay. EMS 2 Hembo 356. 59-year-old female. Transportation and trouble breathing. Requesting the University of Maryland.
0: 356, correct.
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1: Engine
0: 10, Elmcroft Road, crashes of Hill Road, Brown Hill Road, Upper Central Tech 2-2.
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1: You're out. 421. You're out, 421. Squad, 321, you're out. You're out, 2201.
2: Timothy, you're out.
1: Can I have you in route, 2201? The interesting box 18-2 will be a silver vehicle. I mean, sedan or what? So you rolled over, female trapped inside the vehicle. There is a young lady running on scene in a green dress saying that her mother's trapped. And now it's listed as an SUV. SUV 2?
3: 2's okay.
1: 2201.
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4: 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Engine 18, truck 18 arrived. We do have one vehicle. 30 side off, 10 warrant off. Engine 18 will have Elm Cross command.
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0: utility 14 has arrived.
1: Utility 14 for hemorrhage, 18th Avenue, crosses of East Orville Road and Walker and Road, Lighthouse,
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5: Oh, supervisor on me, 2203.

0: sidewalk 55-235, left assist 94 to Bella Road, crashes to Darnell Road and Pine Hill Road, unit A2 on East 2204.
1: Max 17 from dispatch. Okay, 2204.

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3: 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She is claiming, and it says that she is not vomiting any blood. 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
1: 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Gonna wrap around.
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0: 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It's going to be the northbound ramp up 83 from the outer loop.
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1: Plug a box. 2-30, engine 2 is the first for medic 4 stroke. 12 Mayflower Court, crosses of Alden Road on west, medic 4.
3: Okay. 2218. Medic 1 route. Excuse
1: me. Medic 17 from dispatch. Yes. Lemon 10, engine 10, as a first medic 17, trouble breathing. Skew in Saturn Court, cross sheets of Hillsway Avenue in a dead end. Home Central, medic 17. 2218.
4: Dispatch from medic 55. I see you just put medic 17 on 11 box. I'm rolling up on Parkville right now on the Beltway. We'd be crossing paths. Why don't you put them on this Beltway call and we'll take that 11 box trouble breathing.
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0: 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It'll be up to police if they wanted to continue to respond or not.
1: Okay. 22, 26.
2: Charlie 487's are out.
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2: 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I might be closer to 2 blocks from them.
1: Medic 4.
3: We're about 5 minutes away. 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
1: 20-27.
0: I have nothing downstairs. 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
0: Okay.
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2: Right now, what's our easiest access to the patient?
3: Go ahead and take the outer loop and then just get off on that 83 north exit and then you'll see us.
2: Okay, just confirm you're on the 83 north exit.
3: Yep, that's correct. From the outer loop.
2: All right, thanks, Kev.
4: Dispatch from 475.
0: Ambulance 475.
4: We're stuck in traffic going 83 north from 695 outer loop. Is there a call in this 3061 box?
0: It's on the outer loop of the beltway. It's a 30-61.
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0: 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Parkview is Fullerton, unit 125 on East 2241.
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0: four, 54-7, Raham Ridge, 12,802, Sand Dollar Way, crossing the Perch Court, head dead end, on east, 2254.
1: Clear, yeah, after round 2254.
0: Medic 3, 33-4, Chesney, 6424 Windsor Mill Road, crossing the Woodlawn Drive and Gwinnett Avenue, precinct 2, on west, 2255.
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0: paramedic 1-1-22 for breathing 7 on East Joppa Road, crash east of Providence Road and McManus Way, Atlas Healthcare, Home Central, 2303. 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
0: 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Medic 2-13 for fainting alert, 7 Sudbrook Lane, cross streets of Duricio Lane and Glenbeck Avenue, the Autumn Lake, Unit 233 and West, 2304.
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1: 23, 22.
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0: paramedic 19-3-146 subject, intersection of St. Luke's Lane and Liberty Road. Police on scene. On the west, medic 19.
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0: 2244.

0: Medic 18, I have you on for the sick subject. 22 show conscious and breathing dizzy. And then it's 19, 39-year-old male with abdominal pain.
1: Hi, Greg.
0: 45.

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1: 16.
0: Medic 16, 16-17, 6 subject, 9000 Franklin Square Drive, crashes a hospital drive in Lionhead Court at the bus stop. 20, Medic 16.
1: Okay.
0: 2346.

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1: Okay, message received. You're still in the city, right?
0: Correct.
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1: Go ahead.
2: We arrived on scene. TD advised we are no longer going to be needed, so we're going to be cleared, no patient.
1: Okay, message received. 9016, do you want me to put medic 12 on it instead?
0: That's negative. I got other stuff to take up with EMS 6 at the same time.
1: Okay, I'm sorry.

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0: 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Medic 58, respond 7-16 for North Coast, 1000 Avenue, crushes in North Maryland Avenue, and Essex Co-op Apartments in Unit 314 on East. Medic 58.
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0: 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OS, medic 18.
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0: We're arriving in the area and investigating. I know police called us in. There's nobody outside the location in the rear or the front. Could you ask them either for a description or an apartment number?
1: Okay. What did you read?
0: Off the clock, they were pulling away when we were pulling up.

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1: Kids West
2: Coffee, engine
1: 201. Medic 19, so far the only I've gotten is on the face of the call. It says 30-year-old male, conscious of breathing, will be in front of the location having abdominal pain.
3: No one's in front of the location. We're going to just circle back around. If we don't see anybody, we'll clear. So we'll keep you advised.
1: Correct. 201.

0: Charles 9139, you're closing.
1: Okay, I have you en route. You're going to stage for PD.
2: Who's back for Medic 56?
1: Medic 56.
2: I'm clearing on a patient refusal AMA. I'll handle that call for Carol's Medic 139.
1: Okay. 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
0: We're direct.

0: 3 into 19 Medic 3, fall, not alert, 19 Cornbury Court, crushing of Countess Drive and a dead end, 1 West, 009.
1: 19 Medic 56, you can answer.
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17 is a first hermetic, 14 for a fall, 10,002 Old Providence Way, southeast of Limestone Valley Drive, and a dead end. 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
0: Great to comment here. 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Go up and off. That's a good advice.
1: Okay, something like that. Those are them.
2: Do you know what I can't
1: Those are them.
3: Number 5, Florida, their correct units en route. Fall on alert, 19-3, 19 Cornbury Court, crushes the Countess Drive and a dead end on the west.
1: Six,
3: those
1: are them.
4: Yes,
5: 70-year-old female, possible head injury from a fall.
2: Okay.
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2: US
1: 5 has your route. Dispatch to Medic 2.
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0: 717, East Road, Marshall, Louth Road, on East, 7-0-3. 26, actually, pick up the call, you can clear from me in service.
1: Thanks,
0: sir. Nurse on Medical Last 19, there is 3 patients in and out of consciousness. Call this is a nurse responsive for breathing after each other. 77-year-old male.
3: All right.
4: Those are 14.
3: Well, that's reason.
4: EMS 3 round. Back 6.
3: Hey, Clark, can I have an additional medical arrive?
4: PD requesting you start in reference to the last one. Added remark.
3: 10-6 round.
4: They're saying grandmother told the caller that his brother's girlfriend was awake, not waking up. Engine 6 and route.
3: Engine 56 is clear.
0: 0-14.

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1: Hey, Dan, I'm Ralph Tomlin, Carson Nibbler.
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2: Can you cancel them?
3: EMS5.
0: We're in emergency team 26-1. We have box 83. Pleasure Island 4. Engine failure. 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Pleasure Island. Spawn on east. 0016.
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1: Okay. 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Female will be sitting on the curb at CVS. Apparently, the subject's responsible got on a bus and left. 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
0: All right.
1: Those are 17.

0: Yes, that's right, sir. Other cars, there's 20 minutes, right, service.
1: Correct, EMS 3.
2: Correct, clear.
1: Those are 18.

Boulevard, City Winish 4, engine 312 is the first medic 13, chest pains, 210 Riverway Court, crashes of Frost Hill Drive in a dead end. Unit 303 on left, Soldier 18.

0: Thank you, Scratch. 19 for 3, the one which is like a spring answer.
1: I'll just get the search through the door and come upstairs.
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0: Okay, sir, finish up.
2: 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Human space line was on, but broken down in the middle of the water. There are coordinates on the call, so the engine won't start.
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0: 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This is Medicaid. You know, I can take the 31-4 for Medic 13.
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1: Okay, you can set it down.
0: I don't know. Medic 5, you can clear. We're clear, thank you.
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3: 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Sir, 23. 1398. Are you 219?
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1: This is National Medical Center, is that your doing 17, remain on message?
2: Yeah, 14, you said, dude, you get there, they're gonna bring the patient out to you.
1: Okay.
2: Area 20.
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3: 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Engine 14, your response will be on the inner loop, on central, those are 29.

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0: Medicaid, Ralph.
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2: Hey, I have him in sight, coming from the boatyard. About 300 yards off the place where I'm towards the mother's home.
3: Hi, we're just entering Hall Cove.
2: Okay. I'll be on location here shortly.

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1: And just 14, those are 31.
2: For fun, the race.
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0: I route.
1: Okay, engine 10, you're in route, those are 31.
3: Right, those are 31.

0: 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There will be no injuries.
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0: in session 268.
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2: Hi, I have 5 persons on board. The engine did die on the boat. We're going to transfer them to where they launched their vessel, which is right next to where our marina is, and they're gonna come back and want to take care of the boat.
1: Okay, message received.
3: Underneath the Charles Street Bridge, past the exit, 4-5.
4: Okay, outer loop, fast shoulder, underneath the Charles Street Bridge. You're gonna advise, over there, 35.
5: 35.

0: from truck 297. You can put the opposite lane response unit in service. We should be fine with myself and one blocker.
1: Okay, receive engine 14. You can go ahead and clear it.
2: Fourteen, sir. Clear.
1: 14, you're clear. Those are 37.

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1: Go ahead.
0: Police are inquiring if they're going to be needed.
1: Thank you. Just let them know that there's going to be a vessel south of Pleasure Island that's going to come attend it for the night. I have the Maryland registration if you need it.
0: Okay. If you're able to give that to me now, I'll just notate it on the call for them.

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0: Okay, 0039.
1: 268, VHF 17.

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0: truck 1, until they're 42.
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0: 12-11, and 12-54, just means 1534 Albany Avenue, across Street Pinsley Avenue and Ballard Avenue. Respond on east of the first.
1: Medic 13, transporting to Hawkins.
0: Edge 3 is quarters.
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0: Edge 3, those are.

0: for now.
1: So I said before, it was there 50, 12 that I said before, it's a 45-year-old male patient discharged from the hospital for blood clots, now having chest pain, trouble breathing.

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1: Medic 17, go ahead.
0: Gonna clear 213, you can hold South Sheriff's phone detail.
1: Okay, 0058.

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0: Medic 11, still there, 59.

0: 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Paramedic Terry Box 3-12, 6 subject, 3411 Milford Mill Road, cross streets Milford Garden Drive and Rolling Road, Spinal West, Medic 2.
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0: 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The vessel and the file occupants are on land.
1: Okay, what is...
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0: Benign, 72-year-old female patient who's been shaking for days. She does have Parkinson's, but not on medication.
1: Right, no, sorry, thank you.
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1: Engine 9 is going to be for a lift assist. Medic 9 is there for a separate patient.
2: Okay. Survey 16.16.16 for an overdose. 111 Ironwood Court, Crossroads Dead End and Trumps Mill Road. 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
0: 125. Medic 12, 125.
2: It's not arrived.
0: 125.

0: Thanks. 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Do you guys need to bring anything up?
1: It's not for us, Cap. We're on a different. We're with a different patient.
0: Got it. Thank you.

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0: To 201, 129.

Airbox 16-13, engine 16, medic 16, EMS 4, overdose cardiac arrest, 2 Philadelphia Court, crossing to Fontana Lane and dead end at the Royal Farms on East 134.

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1: 97 stays until the, actually, 97, the scene is safe. Police are advising a 30-year-old female conscious and breathing. She's bleeding and having trouble breathing.
2: Dispatch, Marine 209.
1: Good.
2: You put us back in the ring. Hold us out of service.
1: 135. Correct, 135. 916, units on medical box 16-13. Underage, unknown patient, someone came inside of the location saying that they had passed out and Narcan was given. They started to respond, but appears that they were pumping on the chest. And they're also sitting, they're gonna be on the side of the Royal Farms store.

Like they're just showing this real rabbinical college.

0: Dispatch from Engine 19. There's about 7 buildings with the same address. We drove through the campus. We didn't see anything. We're going to clear.
1: All right. 144.

0: 3, 3-1, 6 subject, 2103, Rudisil Corps crushes the turbo landing, dead end, unit 3B.
1: This is 16, we'll be in reserve, 203.
2: Okay, 147. Dispatch EMS 4, are you on scene?
3: Yeah, sorry, going for the ride. I'm on the back of 16 on the hospital.
2: Okay, 147.
4: Medic 16, EMS 4, route 203.
2: 147.
0: Medic 14-12, I'm in medical problem with a request of police, intersection of Stonehenge Circle and Old Post Drive, one west, 147.
5: Medic 3, en route.
1: Medic 3, have you en route? C3-year-old female, swollen legs. She wants her blood pressure checked. History of kidney issues.
5: Medic 3, tower.
1: 148.

0: not alert, 217 North Bay Road, crushes of North Bay Court and Shirley Manor Road, on West 150.
1: Medic 16 has arrived, 203.

0: Matter 14, police requested you. There was a call for an urgent check to welfare. They saw someone laying on the ground with groceries everywhere outside of the vehicle.
1: Okay. 151. 156 from out.
0: Medic 56 at Heavy Morale. 24-year-old female. Her passed out. She vomited, was unresponsive, and was prepping for a colonoscopy. She's starting to respond now.
1: Okay, I'm good.
0: 151. Medic 14. Police or survivors, you can cancel.
1: Mm-hmm.
0: 151.

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1: Next, I'm clear. 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
1: 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He's in the bathroom, unable to move, feels weak, stomach pain.
0: Vomiting, muscle pain, she's been on the floor for 2 hours.
1: Alright.

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35-1, engine fires not request of your medic on scene, 6 subject dollar, 1128 Linden Avenue, crossing to Westland Boulevard and Gloria Avenue, on West, 215.

box 94-70, loading Howard engine 82 and Howard engine 22, engine 13 and Howard medic 25 for an MVC 70 between exits 87, Howard County 91, Northumberland Road, eastbound. Engine 13, your response will be westbound, unless 217.

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3: Howard, can you use your 2-2 ground?
1: Howard, engine 2-2, 221. He's responding to the 94-70 lot. It's going to be on I-70 eastbound at the ramp to the inner loop of 395. It's an MVC involving an 80-year-old female complaining of neck pain.
4: Medical box 24, engine 21, 24, contact subject, Avenue, Oak Hill Road,
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1: EMS
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2: Night 12, 42-year-old female vomiting and peeing on the left side.
1: 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Paula says he's laying on the floor.

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2: Bring the redistors down for me, please. Disregard, we already have it. 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
1: 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Actually, stand by.

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2: Engine 19 for me, that's fine. Dude, how did you guys get this gate out here?
3: If you're at the back gate, it's the Yelp siren, but we came in Grey Rock side.
2: Alright. EMS 2, we're on.
1: EMS 2, 233.
4: EMS 2, 4, we're going to come out. See ya.
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1: My apologies, we were in a bar, ma'am. 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

0: 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Is that 203?
1: That's correct.
0: Drive 224.
2: Medic 1, 1-21, 6 subject, 409 Virginia Avenue, crosses of DeVage Lane and East Chesapeake Avenue, Unit 424 on Central, 254.

ESJN, a medical problem, 407 Reicherstown Road, crashes to Warren Road and Dreher Avenue, on West 301.

0: is that the two's around. If you go Matt PD to this, we're going to stage until they clear.
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0: We're at Smith Avenue and Slade Avenue. Our patient just jumped out of the side of the medic unit. We were not moving when he did so, and he's walking off.
1: Okay, direct. 321.

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1: You cut out over that.
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1: Negative.
0: Alright, yeah, don't chase. 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You guys can clear.
1: Yeah, that's what we're doing.
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0: is responding on the 6-7 box. 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
1: Right.
0: 335.
1: Sorry, 415 roof.
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0: 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We're investigating the odor at this time.
1: All right, we're convening in the basement.

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0: Yeah, we can handle. We'll be staging for police.
1: I'm back. Engine 14.
2: 14, got it. 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
0: 357.

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1: Okay.
0: 425.
2: 461.
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1: Sweet. Sounds good. 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
0: 426.

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Block 7-5, Engine 71, Medic 70, Mess 3, Cardiac Arrest, 505 North Woodward Drive, crossing to Wolf Street and Ross Street, on East 504.

0: Yeah, they should be sitting around.
1: Standing around.
0: Then except for the time, I say.
2: Yes, we're there.
0: Then I say, time, I say. Seven, six. Is responding medical box 7-5. 72-year-old female, not conscious, not breathing. She is on hospice. She saw last night in the complete blaze that she's passed away. Last seen awake around 200 hours.

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2: 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Country 5.
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0: 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The male subject rolling around on the ground.
1: Yes.

0: 7-3, fainting on alert, 189 Riverside Road, crashing to Coffer Road and Wilshire Road, on East 51.
1: Amber 356 for Buffalo.
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3: 2984 York Way, crashes on Mornington Road in Dunn.

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0: EMS 4, 6-8, special medic 106 on scene, psych patient 2984 York Way, crosses the Mornington Road and Dumman Way.
1: 20,
2: 55. Okay, EMS 3, prepare to change your assignment.
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2: Okay, medic 54, EMS 3, 6-8, it's going to be the request of medic 106 on scene, emergency response, 2984 York Way.
1: Engine 7 route.
2: Okay, Engine 7, EMS 3, direct on the new call.
1: Great train. Yeah, I got it. Thanks.
2: Okay, EMS 4, your assignment's been changed. 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
1: Okay.
2: 556. Medic 54, 29-year-old female patient, her shoulder popped out while she was stretching. She's advising there's a key under the mat for entry.

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2: 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Parked at Rosedale, unit 104, only 607.

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1: 916, is that the request of the engine on scene for injury from a fall?

0: 10:08 on Central. We're going to be clear.
1: 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So, yeah, I'll be clear.
0: Direct 10:08 service.
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0: 6.
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2: Okay, my unit's route to hospital 612. Medic 66-14, Chapel Freeding, 8216 Long Point Road, cross streets of Bull Neck Road and Fair Cross Road, 20612.
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2: 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Medic 6, 63-year-old female patient, 6, trouble breathing, she's on dialysis.
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1: Static one, route 217.
2: 217,
1: 614.
3: Medic 2-6, finish. Alright. 615. Medic 2, there's an item on my stand. The patient weighs a little over 300 pounds.
4: What is that, Major?
3: 615.

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1: Sudash 27. All three units when you're out, 201.
2: Okay, 616.

0: 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Just so you know, we're about 3 minutes out with the combative that we counseled for already.
1: 17.
2: Okay, can you say when there's a general fire alarm zone?
3: 5-0-2. 27 to 7 Yarnell Road, crushing to Annapolis Road and Scotia Road.
1: 3-8.
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0: Call me by the vehicle was full. Their subject is stressed. Power lines are down. And around the vehicle is smoking. 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
2: Subject 2350 Sweet Meadow Road, near Milburn Road,
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0: I have 17 in a row. Medic 17, you must have been ghost zone. I don't have you on a call. 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
5: We're having trouble getting through for Franklin Square. Can you tell them we have a priority 160-year-old male, possible STEMI, with about a 8-minute ETA?
0: Yes, sir. I'll call him now.
6: Dispatch, Medic 54. We're pulling up from the square now. We'll give him a heads up.
0: Okay, Medic 54. Thank you.

0: 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We have one car to a tree with eyes on the rest of you.
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0: Ambo 356, under.
4: 16, command. 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We have a second patient.
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1: Command, patience.
0: Patience when out of the vehicle.
1: I'm direct command, 706.
2: Roger, 65-16.

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5: 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I'm Matthew, Lake Hunter, WMS
1: 9708. I'm Drafty, and respond.
3: I'm clear.
1: Got a 708.
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0: this person. Come in.
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0: We've just been notified that there may be a third passenger in the past. The vehicle.
2: Yeah.
0: We're looking for right now.
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0: 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VG, pull number when you're ready.
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0: 147166.
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0: Paramedic 112-21-13, chest pains, now reported 1100 Seneca Road, your new section red, chestnut road, responding 725.
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0: Michael Box 56-8, engine 312, respond to the unknown odor, 126 Shropshire, coordinator Zed, Timber Grove Road, respond on west at 725.

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2: 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Air Malcolm Circle on the Central Talk Group, time is 728. Echo Box 3-19, is your 3 respond for the fire alarm? 2404 Bison Court near Pittsburgh Court.
3: And better 55 around 2, you travel.
2: Echo Box 3-19, is your 18 fire alarm, 3630. 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

0: Okay. We have been 312-126 South Tariff Court for an unknown odor in the home.
1: Okay, how long have they been around?
0: About 2 minutes.
1: All right. 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

0: Ambo 395 direct. You're going to be responding for a 64-year-old female, conscious and breathing, who fell down the steps. She's going to be in apartment E, Edward, with a lower leg injury.
1: All right.
0: 729.
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0: 56-6 working into 6 responding to residential fire alarm, 8205 Donald Avenue, near Fair Cross Road, Beach Orchard Road, respond on east time 733. Subject 37, Cartwright Court, near that end of Trimble Way, respond on east
1: 36-5.
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1: 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Came back from surgery, but now feeling sick.
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4: Okay, I'll be clear.
1: I'll go back 55-2, engine 55 on the right, respond commercial fire alarm, 9402, Valley Road, or Darnell Road, Pine Hill Road on east, engine 55.
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0: Okay, engine 55, heavy en route, commercial fire alarm. At Victoria, Victory Assisted Living 2. 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

0: Amber 203, EMS 6, 70-year-old female, conscious and having trouble breathing. She said she missed dialysis. Having trouble breathing. 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Edge 12, have you clear? 746.
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2: 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Clad Sand Road, near Corner Center Way, respond to 1 West at 746.
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2: 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Righteous 10 Road, near Mount Wilson Lane, and Keller Road on West, time at 747.

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0: Miss Posner out. 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
0: 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We're saying in the right lane, a caller says somebody was slumped over. I don't know if they were just passing by or they're no longer slumped over. Location of any further.
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1: 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Or if the team is sighting clear, please just say they're okay, or just wait for it to.
2: Alright, 450 clear.
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3: 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Llewellyn Avenue near Flannery Lane and Virginia Street on West, 578. Dispatch, man, it's five. 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
2: 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Park top court, air brush shield, red and the unit D, David, respond on the east, it is around.
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1: Well, Rescue Box 5, Dash, 5922, Operations on Tac 32, Engine 4, Engine 41, Howard, Engine 11, Truck 5, Squad 322, Ambo 355, and EMS 2 for the MVC with rescue. Subject just now reported out of the vehicle, westbound I-195 between Washington Boulevard and I-95, on Tac 22 at 815.
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3: Underglass 3-14, is a 3 medic 2 EMS. They respond on 3713 Lockhart Drive near Wildwood Avenue, Carroll River, on the west on 3-17.
1: Houston, Rescue Works 5-50, caller advised. NBC, I-95, team, exit 3 and 4, westbound. Pick up truck rollover with entrapment. Advised he's in the median right before 195. The subject fell out of the vehicle now. Subject has small cuts to the head, is out of the vehicle. The vehicle can be accessed from east or westbound. They're in the median.
0: You too. Okay.
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1: sir. 8-17.
3: 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All right,

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0: I'm going to do 65 on the ride. I have one vehicle in the medium on its side. All 5 on rescue.
1: Anvil 355, 820.

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1: Chamber 355, under eight, it's me. 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
1: Okay, thank you.
0: 824.

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1: Okay.
0: Nothing thousand for.
1: There we go.
2: To the rod, end of the strip, mini mark, we'll be investigating.
3: 3 to rival, 13 to rival, 2 slow.
1: That's your 13 to rival, not the other.

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1: I'm sure they have a semi.
0: Dispatch from Truck 5, they just showed up.
1: Number.

0: 2 dispatch, North Call PD, we got a full veteran in East Georgia.
1: Andrew, so what was your message?
0: Call PD, we got a full veteran in East Georgia.
1: Okay.
2: 2 from 13. How bad is? Do we need the remainder of the box?
0: Wouldn't hurt. None of these are occupied, but we're getting levels in every unit.
3: Like about 10 minutes. Go ahead and call out the box. I'll have command. Go on to 2-2.
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0: mensagens, né?
1: I mean,
0: 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I got gas in all buildings. Companies are opening up at this time.
1: Under agree. Pretty.
0: Good.
1: Do you want a hash cap box or a structure fire box?
0: I want a structure fire. Go ahead and add hazmat as well.
1: Under 39.
2: Truck 18 driver to me. Side trolley has one door. 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
0: Okay, you gonna go ahead and check that out, or do you need additional cruise backer?
2: I don't have a meter with me, so I got the door forced. 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
0: Okay, engine 13 nozzle. Go to side trolley with truck 18 driver.
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0: 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For Fire Rock City Dash 8, Hazmat 14 respond to the firebox with Hazmat. 6025 Liberty Road, near Tulsa Road, Venetian Road.
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1: Through the command.
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1: Give me a step ladder into the unit adjacent to the liquor store. We found the source of separated pipes. There's a valve that, once we reach, we can shut it off.
4: Okay, I got truck 18 still over bringing it.

0: 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Now that we found the source, we paid a hold with a 2-1, or you want the remainder of the box to continue?
1: Now, if these engines sound from assist, we can scale that.
0: Dispatch from command. We found the source. PG&E's on advising. We can hold with 2 engines in the truck and clear the box. Going back to west.
2: 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We can hold 2-1 as on scene. 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
0: PG, you just advised that is not the source. Go ahead and fill out the remainder of logic and fall back to 2-2.
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1: 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Okay.
4: Engine 41 are out.
1: Engine 41 are out. Come in.
3: Okay, Beachini found the source. However, he was unable to contain it. He's going to try Plan B, so we're going to keep the box coming until they can get it secure.
1: Under right, if we say.
5: Command control, Beijing. Good. I got two heading to the basement to try to secure it from downstairs.
3: Okay, I see them going in now.
1: Hazmat 14 en route. Do we need the foam unit? Hazmat 14 en route. Engine 6, come in, please, right?
3: No need for the foam wagon.
6: Do the command.
2: 177-16 for a fall on 1000 Franklin Avenue, okay. North Marlin, and S6 go up.
6: VG&E has caught him and take off the part of the pipe that was looking at.
3: Okay, we're going to keep everything coming until we get this vented to make sure we're okay this time.
7: Squad 322, correct.
1: Squad 322, 48.
8: She's in the hallway on the 11th floor. She's down.
2: 8301 Lockerham Boulevard, Grand Avenue Road, Loch Ness Road.
7: Still on the floor. 8. This is back from Battalion C. You're swimming on 6.
1: Hi, you see our very
2: 1846-56, subject 3459, Garrett Hill Circle.
1: What number did I have your route? Just confirming. You are BLS today, is that correct? That would be BLS. Direct. You're responding for a first party alone, 62-year-old female, conscious and breathing, and her body is aching, her arms hurting, and she can't keep still. She's in Unit A, T,

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1: An 18 and 32-year-old female has been vomiting for the last 2 hours. Dehydrated.
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5: Did you hear that VGME guy to come to the rear of the unit that we were in where he saved off the pipe?
3: Yeah, he's going around now. I believe he's going to meet up with truck 18 to the basement.
5: Yeah, I'm in the basement. It's just a shorter pathway if he comes in where we were.
3: Okay, he's already around back now, so just meet up for him. Look for him.
5: Okay.
3: Bastion Command, all units coming into the 33A box, have a level 1 stage.
0: 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I'm using Fiber 33-8 Command Device, coming in, you can stage level 1, 851.
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3: Command from Hazmat. 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
5: Suit of command.
6: Command.
5: On my initial arrival, I had 11 at the door of the liquor store. I had over 100 upon entry. The occupied unit that we found a broken pipe in, myself and BG got up to 82. It was down to 11 once he controlled the pipe. And now we're in the basement of that same unit, controlling another leak where the infrastructure fell in the basement.
6: All right, and just to confirm, that was LEO?
5: All right.
9: You hold me at a service and we're out to the academy for testing.
0: Okay, Medic 10.
8: Safety 6, Rush.
0: 56854.
6: 54. 5322,
0: Rod, stated. 5322, 855.
10: Hazmat from Hazmat 14, were those readings for LEL or CO?
5: LEL.

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1: 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Lift assist. 47 North Belt River, enter the South Belt River, respond on west, 8:55.
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6: Okay.

0: dispatch from engine 19. We're fourth arriving. We'll assume red is needed, but we're going to stay for now.
1: Engine 19, I'm Jerry. Thank you, sir.

0: 19 from command. Do me a favor, come up into the McDonald's parking lot. Send your personnel over side out for a single rip position.
1: 19 is direct, human rip. Engine 2 from hazmat. You guys get that secondary lead secure. Okay, I copy. You trace the pipe. It goes to the wall of the next building. 2 minutes, you copy.
0: Negative.
1: Okay, we had a secondary leak in the basement. Engine 2 and BG was working on that. However, it goes into the business of the liquor store, so they got to go in there to trace it. Hot box.
0: 2 minutes, sir.

0: Yes, I just say.
1: You say that, sir.
2: What are you guys' current radius?
3: 27 in the basement of the liquor store.
2: Yeah. Engine 41 arrival. Fifth arrival.
0: Here we are.
2: Command from
4: Hazmat. Initial building, I believe the address is 6029, 6029. The readings are still showing over on the meters, so extremely high.
2: Alright, anybody operating inside needs to be on BA.
4: Alright. All units copy. If you're operating inside the building, just make sure you're on BA.
3: To the command.
2: Command, yeah.
3: We've secured the gas coming to the strip store from the meter and the liquor store.
2: Correct. Actively, it's been secured. I'll be working on ventilation, correct?
3: That's what.
2: Okay.
4: Command from Hazmat. Copy the following addresses down for the buildings when you're ready.
2: Yeah.
4: Okay, the liquor store on the Alpha Bravo corner is going to be the first store. It's 6027. Sequentially, 6029 is a vacant. 6031 is a vacant. 6033 is the tobacco store. And 6035 is the pizza store.
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4: Correct. 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
2: Truck 18, full command.
6: Okay.
2: I'm going to set you up as a ventilation group. Just let me know what resources you'll need.
6: We're all set up, ready to go, command. Just waiting for the word to go. I was waiting for the steer lead.
2: Mention to confirm we're good to go with ventilation.
3: All the fans, we're all good.
2: Copy that truck, AC.
6: Alright.

0: just to ask for information. Just nothing really bothering it strip all. The fact that the athlete is secured at this time. Appears they're going to be remaining on scene working on ventilation.
1: Transfer referee.

0: And the 335 clear.
1: I be clear. Three, proper closure discretion. And debris clear.
2: Command from Hazmat 14. We're coming down Liberty Road now. Where do you want us?
3: You probably set up in the United States Post Office right on the intersection here, off the road.
2: Okay.
0: Command from Hazmat.
3: Just getting ready to call you. Do we need Hazmat 14 yet?
0: Yeah, we're using for metering. Also, have Squad 322 reposition over to McDonald's parking lot behind Reserve Engine 78, and they can use their fans on the Alpha Bravo side.
3: Direct. Squad 322, direct.
4: I'm direct.
0: Squad, when you position, just set up on the Bravo side, low out the basement.
4: Michael Baxton, Ash 11. That's 75 Southbound in a vehicle, 8703 Raven Drive, near Lock Bend Drive, East Chopper, Summit Central, time is 906.
3: Hazmat from command. I have engine 41 up here also if you need additional fans.
5: 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So,
4: Truck 594 is my favorite subject. We'll read it. 2903 Lake Brook Circle near Charleston Avenue, Fifth Avenue. 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Time is 906.
0: Squad 342, stand by for right now. They're using that point as the exit for ventilation. Just stand by for now.
4: 320, please. Okay.

0: Thank you,
1: Dr. Burton. 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I'll be responding for a child locked in a brown Honda Civic. Supervisor, is a language barrier.
2: Hazmat 14, direct.
1: Hazmat 14, 908.
3: Hazmat. At the vacant 6029, we're still showing high readings at the door. We're just going to let these fans work for a few more minutes.
4: All right, and the level decreasing, is it 5?
3: That's remaining the same. We still got 5 fans in operation. Just going to have to continue to work for a while.
4: All right, let's see what it looks like in 5 minutes. If we didn't make a change, we might have to find another source.
3: All units on the speed from hazmat. Come out in the fresh air, recalibrate your meters.

0: renovation. 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
0: Okay, excellent. Command, did you copy?
4: What was the reading?
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4: All right.

0: 5342 from Pat's like, go ahead and bring your fans to the Alpha side. We're going to set you up on the liquor store with additional fans.
1: Copy.

0: there. Hazmat. Just enough aid. We're moving plenty of air in the front of the stores. We're having some difficulties in the back. So we're going to move the fans in and stack fans to try to get more airflow.
1: Sounds good. When you guys get a chance, just give me the current ratings for each one of those units.
0: Okay.

0: 16-8-11, 3101 Martin Avenue near Valley Road, at that Emily, his time is 9:15.
1: Command
2: has been.
1: Air
2: unit 11.
1: Hey.
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0: K56, just past
1: one part by K2. 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
0: And Caves Road on Central 916.
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1: 916.
0: I go back 31-14 into 312, respond with assist 3414, associated way near dead end Legacy Drive, respond on west 916.
2: 919, direct. You're responding for a first party alone, 34-year-old female conscious and breathing. She's having.
3: Truck 18, Rita has met.
4: Good.
3: Yep. Liquor store in the front is down to 3. Rear storage down to 7, so we are making progress. All but slow.
4: Okay, I copy. 3 in the front, 7 in the rear. Hazmat, or come here, you direct.
5: Nice, right. 3 in the front, 7 in the rear.

0: truck 18 over you to hazmat.
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0: The initial origin where we had the busted union on the pipe is 4 LEL throughout.
1: Copy 4. 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

0: 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There's 0 Elliot also.
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2: 11-10-24. 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
1: Unit on the block, 14-17. The caller did advise that the 73-year-old male patient was unresponsive, not breathing. And she stated he had a low pulse, faint, and a low BP. The call at the same time advises unconscious. Police have the call. Nothing further.
2: 451 Charles Street, near Gatehouse Drive, Blount Avenue, Unit 270 Central, 54 yards.
1: That's all that.
0: Andrew, one.
3: Andrew, in Brush 54, be out of service from VP.
2: I'm sorry. Out of the detail, 929.
0: This is Emily. We're clear to a station.
1: 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Like 11929. Medic 110, you're going to room 101 at Morningside for an 85-year-old male conscious of breathing with a low BP and black stool.
3: Okay.
1: And then at 11, you're responding for a 68-year-old female conscious of breathing who fell and has a head injury.
4: Medic 1 out.
1: Medic 1, I have you en route. You're responding to room 207 at Charter Senior Living for a 95-year-old male, conscious of breathing, who fell with a head injury.
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0: 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Medic 18-18-2, chest pain, 5107 Old Grove Road, near Liberty Road and Church Lane, Unit 221, respond on west, time is 9:32. Echo Box 30-10, truck one respond to the gas leak, 801 Round Top Court near Dead End West Seminary Avenue.
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1: 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Medic 9, 100-year-old female, conscious, having trouble breathing. Said she's very swollen and her legs hurt.
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2: Yes.
3: Delta side basement entrance. It is an exhaust port. 50 feet in the building, we're at zero. At the doors, 7 LEL. We might want to reposition the fan just to speed this up a little bit.
4: So you want one blowing in the Bravo side?
3: No, I don't believe they're interconnected. I think if we come bring one down inside the Delta basement, we can push it out.
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0: Medic 58, it's for a 1-year-old male. 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
1: Engine 4 in at 5, paramedic 19-30, seizure patient, 3017 mile lane, near Rice Town Road in the city, line response west, time 941.

0: 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Number 318-36, subject 5440 Oak Court Road near South Current, Carlson Lane, unit 101 West, 9:43.
1: Medic 19, 56-year-old female, Fox and Brady. 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

0: 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Respond, Medic 13 on scene. 69 alert, Meadow Park. 1525 North Rolling Road and King William Drive. 946.
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0: Kennedy 16 is clear, emergency was eyes on back in our first two. And medic 16.
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4: 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And also says there are three small dogs at location. She says they're harmless, but she is trying to put them away.
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7: 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Medic 1-12-12-9, standing subject, 9879, at this their way near Wampler Road. Respond on the east, all group, time is 9:55.
8: Truck 15, clear, malfunctioning detector.
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7: Ready 119-2-25, chest pain, 600 Racerstown Road near Irving Place, and Milford Mill Road, unit 312, respond on west, time 9:55.
4: Okay, paramedic 7, have you around? 81-year-old female, conscious, breathing, not alert.
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7: 1438-11, psych patient, 13,023, Long Green Pike, near Hyde Road, Williams Road.
4: Medic 112, have you around? 31-year-old female, conscious, breathing, not alert. Says she's weak, delirious, and shaking.
7: Anyone 17-1-11, sick, not alert, to Chicago, Montreal Street, Jeff, right.

0: MO8 from dispatch.
1: MO8.
0: I just want to make sure. You see that last comment on your call?
1: Yeah, we see it.
0: Okay. I just want to make sure you're aware.
1: Thank you.
2: Medic 117, route.
3: Medic 117, 17 also caught a route. 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
3: Okay, great. I go on the one box, I have 17 on the hot spring. Medic 17. Maybe an 84-year-old male, conscious breathing, fell in the cafeteria, hasn't had any.
0: Sure.
3: Medic 117, 70-year-old male, conscious and breathing. Change of mental status. Just wants to say we're not aware.
4: Sure.
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0: MS6 is clear. MS6 is clear. SJT Medic 56. Apparently the customer got up and said he doesn't want a medic and left the store. Your discretion.
1: Go ahead.
0: Thank you, be clear. Medic 145. Medic 56, you're over here, you're...
2: This time we're going to be on with truck 18 engine, 2 engine 13. 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
0: Sorry, this is Ambo 8. 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
2: Edge 3. Clear white. Less than so and on westbound the river has snow coming out of air conditioning vents. And we're prepared.

0: entry. 12,417 Eastern Avenue near Ebenezer Red Brinkman Road on East Time at 10:04. I-47-13 seizure patient, 4903 Carroll Court near Carroll Ridge Court, and a dead end on Central 10-5.
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1: Medic 475, I have you en route. 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

0: And three, the number they provided isn't working for me. 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

0: February 13 from dispatch.
1: Go ahead.
0: I'm understanding you just arrived. The mother just called back and said that she's going to transport POV.
1: Okay. I'm direct. We'll make patient contact and just confirm.
0: Direct contact.

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2: Short Truck 313, ambulance 315, medic 56, EMS 8, imminent maternity patient, 22 in Chandon Hills Road, near Huntcliff Drive, emergency number, unit 102 on west, 12.
3: Having her out. 556 and her out.
2: Talk about 6-606, respond medical alarm, 30 North Dundalk Avenue. If that's who Avenue North Center, please respond on East time to 10-13.
3: Three-thirteen's enough.
4: Truck 313 are out.
3: Correction, go 3.
4: Sorry.
0: 5-322.
4: And 6 are.
1: Engine 6.
2: 322, 10-13.
1: 10-13.
2: Engine
1: 6. Michael Maxwell, that's 3
2: medical alarm. One person reported sick, 24th Street Drive near the
1: Metro by T-Mobile. And they had no contact with anyone and no patient information.
3: Okay.
1: Go around. EMO 12, 10-14.

0: Engine 12 is around. Dispatcher, Engine 12, is there additional comments by the ambulance on this?
1: Yeah. It says, the caller said that she's feeling lightheaded and feels faint.
0: Okay. Who's in the building that the alarm's going off in?
1: I don't know. She gave apartment A. Adam. Said that it's been going off since, what, 4 in the morning. She thinks it's a CO alarm. Knows it's coming from the building, but doesn't know which specific apartment. She said it looks like management open windows, but other than that, I don't know. It gave apartment A.
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2: Letter 405, this is a 6-year-old female, constant breathing. She fell on Friday. Lethargic and won't talk now. Very short break sentence.
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4: 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There is a stalled vehicle, 695 outer loop, just before the Falls Road exit, blocking the far right lane. If you can get police out here.
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3: 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I'm just sending you the information.

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0: Mazel, can you bring like a hook back here so I can smash this detector in the dumpster?
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1: Okay.
0: 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Ambo 12.
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1: 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Ammo 3, I have you clear, 1030. 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

0: Okay. Medic 16, you're going to Oakcrest. 88-year-old female, conscious, breathing. They said the resident missed an appointment because they were too weak to come down. Apparently she's in apartment 502.
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1: Camo 325, 69-year-old male, constant breathing. Live at the location. They have our son lives at the location, called shoulder. He was on the floor, does not have any control or strength over himself. Has a knee injury.
0: Correct.
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0: You want us to proceed down Factory Road or come down Harford?
1: We could just come down Harford, that would be good. 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
0: Sounds good. Thank you.

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1: Okay, we gotta come in that house soon. Is Delaney Millie Road gonna be an option for us, or are we gonna have to take the back roads?
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2: But the cops metered both of those buildings before finding the detectors in the South Trail back. 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
1: Oh, I know. And again, she's anonymous.
0: Okay.
3: 1-13 for a fall patient, 1300 Evergreen Lane, Rebecca Road, Cedar Road, respond on east side of 1049.
2: 1049. Anvil 111 direct. Yourself and Emo 6 are responding for a 77-year-old male unconscious and breathing with trouble breathing. He is clammy.
0: Sorry.
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0: six nights from the United 7. Are there any officers assigned to the church location? There's no one here except ATV 29 and myself.
1: CMS 7 for Medical 1, we're on the other side of the church. You guys got to come on this side.
2: Around the back?
1: Yeah, we're on the seminary side of the church. It doesn't connect for whatever reason.
2: Hold them up, man. Okay.

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2: 1423 Providence Road, 87 Area Avenue, respond 1 Central, time is 57.
3: 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Medic 55, 73.
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5: 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Yourself and Medic 55 are responding for an 84-year-old female conscious and breathing who fell off of a bar stool.
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0: 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For the Bragg 4 patient, pronounced 8915, welcome. What's
5: 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Who fell on Sunday night and fractured his ribs, now saying the pain has intensified. Truck 1856.
1: Round for a 70-year-old male, conscious and breathing. He's an employee there, he's sweating and having trouble walking. Okay, 1056.
6: I see a 30-year-old male conscious and breathing, having back issues after a fall. Should be coming up the main parking lot.
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1: 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I call you just for the Amber 15 on it. Sounds like an ALS call. Do you want to put us on it?
2: Sure, I'll put you on it. Amber 15 from dispatch?
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2: 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I have you clear in the station. 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Have you on route.
0: 1846-14 for a fall, 4511 Robinson Road. Near Liberty Road and the Dead End Unit 15, respond on west, 1059.
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18-13, Chesapeake, 1414, Rachel's Town Road, across the old Court Road, McHenry Avenue, west, 1101. Amber 0455-26, suicidal. 5126, Strawbridge Terrace, near Indian Trailway, respond on east, time 1102.

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0: in the 204 have you en route. In the 204, it's a 51-year-old female. Caller said her friend took pills and is threatening suicide. Apparently she's in bed, not reported to be violent, but police do have the call.
1: Spectrum and as well, the caller states she didn't call and request us come back out. She didn't know why we were there. We meet her anyway. All readings are zero. We're going to be clear.
0: Yeah. Oh, okay. I have you clear. 1104.

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0: turned out on dispatch. 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There's no odor, no reading on our meters. We're going to be clear.
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0: 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Medic 9, 56-year-old female, conscious, breathing, not alert. 911 said the caller is whispering that she can't move, has Parkinson's, and her back is sweating a lot.
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2: 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Motion to Yale 5126, Strawbridge Terrace, 90 inch away. On East, that's 1115.
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1: 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Medic 17, 1115.
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1: 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You can go in non-emergency. Ambo 204 and police are there. Go in for forced entry.
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Commercial fire alarm, 7405 Bricksworth Square, near Fairbrook Road. 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

0: 165 you clear. 1122. Medic 9, I'm checking to see if 911's still on the line. I tried to call back twice, and it said that number can't take my call right now.
1: Okay, I just tried to go in through the front door, and it's open. 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I'll keep you posted.
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0: Medic 117, police are requesting you for a 70-year-old female conscious and breathing. She's confused or has dementia. 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
0: 11-25.

0: MO-746, you got a 22-year-old female, conscious, some abnormal breathing. Said she's 22 weeks pregnant, her blood pressure is high.
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0: Medic 17 on the road, 17 dash 336, subject to Kaiser 2391, right 3, driving to Jericho Road on Central, time 728. Medic 116 on the road, respond 7 dash 16, triple breathing, 1000 on Avenue, North Marlin, and at dead end, unit 907, respond
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0: 116.
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0: Joel, medic 11, you're responding to floor 6 for a 27-year-old female, conscious and breathing, who's in her third trimester and not feeling well. She does have a history of fibroids.
1: And open 3-21 for a heart problem, 7-121 Boulevard, guys, in your Brookdale Road, North Falling, respond 1 West,
2: 31.
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0: Dispatch, Amanda, 746.
1: 746.
0: Yeah, what's our closest ALS unit?
1: Okay, at this time it would be, I believe, Medic 112. Let me see where 116 is. Yeah, they're in the station, so it would be Medic 112.
0: Can you get them started for me?
1: Okay, Medic 112 from dispatch. Medic 112, respond to a 21-1 box, 21 T Rose Drive, off of Peppermint Lane and Raspberry Court. Medic 112.
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0: I go back 21-3 and 211, able to 12 respond. Thank you. Painting subject at Walmart, 112 Carolina Road, near Bully's Quarters, ready to respond on East Times, 11-36.
1: Okay.
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1: 54, have you clear?
0: Good.
1: 11-36.
2: Is there a suite or a floor where the front desk and they don't know why we're here?
0: I got you. I'll switch over to Central. You're on me.
2: Sorry. Thank you.
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5: The caller advised the 6th floor.
4: All right, thank you.
5: No problem, 1137. Engine 1 from Medic 11.
4: Medic 11.
5: We are arrived. Do you see an access ramp for us to get the stretcher to?
6: I got it.
5: Oh.
4: Driver's coming out to meet you.
5: Okay.

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0: Signal alert, 14303, Derrydale Road near Old Farm Road, respond on Central Times 1138.
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1: 45, 1139. Utility 477, Angle 485, 89-year-old male, conscious and breathing, disoriented, nothing further.
0: All right.
1: 1139.
4: 21-14, truck 313. The lift assist, 7414 Associated Way, near Dead End Legacy Drive, Unit 409.
5: 1139, clear.
0: Alright,
4: 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Ambit 12 to dispatch.
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3: Alright. 215, Ambit 12, Walmart. 60-year-old female, conscious, breathing. An associate there is feeling dizzy. She'll be up front in the store.
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2: Right, I do have 20 busy cell patient, 21 Warren Park Drive, here at Military Avenue, NC Charlie 1, respond all west, 1143.
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2: Federal 19-17, sick not alert, 6514 San Jose Road, Norwood Court Road, Willow Glen Drive, Unit A, Adam, Respondent West, 1144.
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1: 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Engine 1,
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1: Amberly.
0: We're in route to this user call. Are we going to put an ALS unit on it?
1: I can start one. Avar said he's not having a seizure anymore. I can start one.
0: Good. Here, Muff, what are you requesting?
2: An engine.
0: Okay.

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1: Right. Verse 52.
0: Love.
2: Okay. 116, 12-1, seizure patient, 9351 Philadelphia Road, with Bamboo 8 near Lydney Lane, at Windsor Way, respond on East Times 1150.
3: Medic 7, Franklin.
4: Medic 7, Franklin.
2: Class 2-20 to respond. The assault patient medic 9.
4: I'm not sure if you've seen the ad, but the police are asking if you can come to Trailhead Way with a chainsaw.
0: Where direct?
4: 151.
5: Good.
0: Just give me a heads up. The president's out front. She just said she has contacted PG&E. The odor's got stronger, so she's just waiting for them to arrive.
5: Proceed. Engine 56, dispatch on the line.
1: Okay, I have medic 19, please take him, go ahead.
0: Here's over.
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4: Just making sure, we have a medic unit from Hartford on this, correct?
2: That's negative, they weren't available.
4: Can you start the LSR location, please?
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4: something,
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1: Paramedic 6047 has 12-6 subject, ALS request of 14383.
2: Hey, this is first party, this is the first round over, somebody call.
1: Red response, National 77.
3: Paramedic 54, I didn't entirely catch what you said, but the patient is the one that called. I can call teacher care to make sure they're aware.
2: Yeah, please do, because if a medical facility doesn't have aspirin, I'm going to want to enter as the first, because we have like a 25-minute ECA.
3: I'm grateful to you, sir.
0: Dispatch, 2477.
3: 477.
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3: That's negative.
4: Dispatch 475, I'm clear. Hospital, I can take my box.
3: Medic 475, I'm direct.
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4: Well, even the parking lot, Chief.
0: We may do a rendezvous with you. Just stand by for a second. Dispatch 477, is Sheriff's Delaney Valley Jericho Pike still closed from PD? Can you check, please?
3: I can check. 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
2: Medic 60 now.
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1: What do you got?
2: 475, you told me 477. I got an 80-couple-year-old male, heart rate below 40, blood pressure is below 100. Recently had a stent in 2 days ago.
0: All right. Start loading them up. 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
2: Okay. We're gonna load them up and head your way. Let's meet you on the Lane Valley River Bridge.
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0: 21, Truck 313, Mag 56, 6 subject at Giant, 10210, Mail Run Circle, near Red Run Boulevard, respond on west to 1200.
1: Delaney Valley was closed down. They're unable to verify at this time if it's still shut down.
2: Cutback 1, Delaney is open right now.
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MS 11-12-322, respond to the CO alarm, 2411 Stone Mill Road, cross your Hiddenwood Court, Old Court Road, respond 1 Central. That's all there is.

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2: Roundwood Road, Ross Lair Road, and Limerick Circle, Unit 104, respond to 1-7-7-7.
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2: Medic 515 on the road, 10-6 subject, 10-13 Old Eastern Avenue, at the Dragon School near Hamburg Avenue, respond to 1-8-7-7-7.
1: 215, 12-07. 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Who lost vision and consciousness 2 days ago after a fall?
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1: No problem. Agent 17, medic 60, 76-year-old female, conscious of breathing. Who fell into your cab? She's still on the ground.
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0: back. 12-9 is 11 EMS 1. 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Roger, Pleasant X, Rose Unit G, George. 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
2: 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Nothing further.
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0: Ember 15-7-16-6 subject. Hang on. 1000 Franklin Avenue near North Marlin and set end unit 614 on the east side of 12-9.
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2: Ambul 15, 81-year-old female, constant breathing, has been incoherent for 2 days.
5: Okay. We're good, thank you.

0: This side, Tango Way, we're going to be clear. Medic 116 is going to handle.
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1: 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We're almost there.
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4: Engine 700, I have you clear. 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
6: I'm just too, proceeding, 4-15. Dispatcher, Morgan 7, you cancel the supervisor.
4: Yes, 4.
2: Correct, you clear.
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2: Microbus 29, SG, truck 297, alerting Harper, medic 71, chest pains. A-15, Hanson Lane, near Providence Road, Gypsy Lane, respond to 1, central time is 1214.
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2: 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Air Alta Street and Southern Gross Drive, respond on west, time 1215.

0: Okay, see you, Claire.
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0: Go back 21-15, okay. Aircraft engine 175, so the electrical order 423, Nomaya Road, near Dublin Hill Road, Carroll Island Road, respond only, time is still flying.
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3: Located subject, subject refusing medical attention, we're going to be clear.
2: I'm Derek, I'm going to be clear. Here's me.
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2: Hey, we'll back if he's interested. So if you can see, it's also worse. Able 325 is clear, 2-10. Yes, 95-15. I have a 21-5. It's for ALS, for unconscious breathing. I'm going to put you on it.
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4: Ambo 695, Rice Town Road and Castle Leon Avenue, NBC. There's a 71-year-old male hanging there right side of his head.
2: Julie, if you can see, you're ready.
3: That was on me. But thanks for your call.
2: Julie, if you can see, I'm sorry, can you repeat?
3: You have us on the young conference with one thing.
2: Yes, I have you on that one. Would you want to take that one, correct?
3: Yeah, I don't know the urgent call out, but I didn't know there was a second call, sorry.
2: No, you're okay. It's only 15 minutes, I can see you have a 77-year-old female, constant breathing, in apartment E, provide shortness of breath, hard time walking, and feeling dizzy. Aircraft 175, call advised, they smell something burning, thinks it's coming from the attic.
1: 175 direct.
0: 1231-16, trip 313, medic 18, trouble breathing. 11201 Garrison Forest Road, near Cromwell Lane, Hillside Park Drive, respond to West on 1123.
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0: Mike Black 15 Nash, shot into 15 ambulance 285 VMS 4, respond stroke patient 1105 North Point Boulevard, near Merritt Boulevard in the East Point Mall, respond on East, time at 1224.
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3: I'm here. 56 mobile. Did the property management guy come around the top side?
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3: 515 arrived, 215 you need to
4: Is that a Unicola on engine 15?
1: No, not too interesting.
4: Dispatch from engine 15, tell the unit that is coming here not to park behind the engine, to park towards the end of the building, closer to the power lines.
1: I'm Derek, may I call 28? I got it. 128.

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1: 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Three, and the 325, 48-year-old male. Oxygen is vomiting blood. It's dizzy.
2: Sure.
0: What are you saying, clear?
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1: Good.
4: Isolated the issue to unit number 136. Resident had left the knob on the stove turned. We ventilated. All the other units were cleared out to zero. BG&E is going to remain. We're clear.
1: Obviously.
5: Add 2 clear PDL.
1: That's very clear.

0: in the 355 clear to talk.
1: Very clear, 312. 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

0: one verse is interesting.
1: Go ahead.
0: Hey, Dad, where do you want us again?
1: 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We're on the ground floor.
0: Okay.
1: Yeah, keep driving straight. Go past the engine.
2: I think the on the road 7-8 for a fall 295 South Stewart Street near Delaware Avenue.
0: Okay, got it.
2: Avenue 20, 958.
3: Medic 58, have you on route? Medic 58, 74-year-old male, conscious and breathing. He fell. Unknown the extent of his injuries. He's still on the floor.
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0: Military National Institute, it's not wires are.
1: It's at Red River Military.
0: Avenue, New Roland Avenue, Military Avenue on the West Talker, that is two.
2: Good.
1: Let's go. Eagle is clear. One of the subjects will be referred back here.
2: Sir. Who's over? And you're out.

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0: 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Strike patient number 2 Maple Drive near dead end of Grove Drive, Unit A, Adam 1 East, Ambulance 12.
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0: Box 2-25, engine 19, truck 18, respond to elevator malfunction, 7th Fleet Avenue near Iron Way, Park Heights Avenue, 1 West, 1238.
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0: 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Possible allergic reaction, 19 York Way, near Broadship Road, and Kinship. Respond all these time, it's 1239.
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1: Still arrives.
2: 1239. Edge 6, 1239.
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2: EMS 4, 1239.
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0: 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Possible allergic reaction. She said she went to the doctors today, got a new medicine. She feels very hot and feels like bugs are crawling on her body.
1: Okay. 1241.
0: Engine 15, 1241.
2: Medic 515 to 224. Okay, medic 515 to 224. We are in a 17 box
0: for the priority 3 high blood
2: 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What's looking better?
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3: 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You can switch over to the MPO talk group. 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

0: Roger,
1: can you repeat your message? Sorry, we're clear of refueling after console. Are there any other emergencies you would like us to mitigate in this battalion?
0: Okay. No, you're okay. You're very well seen. Speak to our affairs. Thank you.
1: Okay, we're going to need thanks.

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3: Andrew, 6
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0: 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I'm going to be clear to standby detail. If you have a confirmed party for, obviously, County Police are going to remain on location. Medic 1 should be out of service for a few more minutes, completing some things they have to do, but I'll be cleared and serviced.
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3: I'm just calling you in service.
1: Both are clear. I have you clear. 1246. 14210 Manor Road.
2: 1217.
0: Yeah, sure, I'll take it.
1: You're at 1246.
2: Like about 47-11, engine 382, like sure. Medic 13. 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
2: 1247.
4: EMS 7 from truck 17. Will Medic 1 be remaining on scene for access to a back port or reeves? We do not have any right now.
5: They're back at the staging area, but I'll get them to go back to the fishing center to bring you whatever you need. Medic 1, did you copy that?
6: Yeah, I got it. We'll go back over there.
5: All right, truck's empty. 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
7: Okay.
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0: I think you're probably able to handle this. 221 Delfield Boulevard at the Meta, near Eastern Crossing Way. Fleet 118, respond on west, I'm still 49.
2: I have your ride, 1249. 7-year-old Mal. 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
8: 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Utility 477 is going to be around with 1. 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
0: 536-1, 6 subject, 242nd Avenue near Charleston Avenue, Washington Avenue, respond west, time 1250.
8: This last one's coming in. 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
0: something, who's not feeling well.
2: 12-3.
0: Complaining, not alert.
3: Medic 7 in realm.
0: Okay, Medic 7, have you in realm. It says 30-year-old male, conscious, some abnormal breathing, and has elbow pain. Sitting on the bench beside the sign for the location in Dundalk Veterans Park. The caller, he'll be wearing a bright pink shirt on the bench.
3: All right, thank you.
0: You're welcome, 1254.

0: Dispatch Medic 9, we're going to be clear 201. Do you want us to handle this 6+?
1: Yes, ma'am, if you could. 4 Center Place at the Veterans Park. He's sitting on a bench. Some abnormal breathing with elbow pain. I'm sending it down now. Medic 7. Okay. Medic 7 from dispatch.
2: I'm clear. Thank you, Nadia.
3: Dispatch from EMS 3. I'm back on the east side available.

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1: Medic 17-17-9, diabetic 2219 York Road, near Land Street Road, and Round Ridge Road, on the second book, at the 1258.
2: Medic 17
1: is in route. 1541-24, 6-206 Charlie Drive, near Zellcourt, and Shirley Manor Road, on the west block group at 1258.
2: MO 12-203, 1258.
1: 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Panic 751-18, 6 subject, 1253 Damsel Road in South Marlin, 1259.
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1: 1259.
2: Okay, paramedic 7, have you around. Medic 7, 44-year-old female, conscious and breathing. She has a toothache and chills.
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0: I've been around 61-year-old males and vomiting for 4 days.

0: into two dispatches. If you haven't heard from PD, then start me another suppression piece.
1: Okay, PDR and route. You still want the other suppression piece started?
0: I need something here. I still have traffic flowing, but the transformer is exploding over top of cars. So, yes.
1: Direct.

0: Paramedics on the owner arrived at the hospital.
1: Paramedics on the other
2: 20. Wires arcing. Attention to 2 Slate Avenue, New Roland Avenue, Military Avenue, West, time is 1301.

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0: Let me start with EGD, KSI, to this location. We got a reading of 70 parts per million.
2: This is 322. Was that shoebox for 322?
1: Okay, starting.
2: That's great. It's 202 Slate Avenue. Ferrari's arguing with engine 2. Copy, one. There's Yama.
3: Squad 322 is in route with engine 2.
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4: When you have a chance, can you notify the state highways that they have a crosswalk sign? It's been knocked down over a month, but the wire's just laying there attached to it. That's all we can find. We're clear.
1: Okay, no problem. And I have you clear. 1304.

0: 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We're at the 12.
1: Okay, engine 71, what do you have on your wires, Phil? Oh, never mind, I have you clear.
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1: 5-12, go ahead.
0: Okay, BG&E is direct. They're coming out. They will be there within 50 minutes, 5-0.
1: Thank you, ma'am.
0: You're welcome.
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3: 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Harford medic 13, are you direct?
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0: 12-8, 12 respond. Child lock going to be able 34 by me, coordinator, dead end, Marine Way, respond on the east side, 6-9.
1: 12's okay, switch it over.
0: Alright, 6-9.
2: 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Has a blockage, can't get his dialysis.
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4: 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They'll be closer.
3: Okay. I'll see if I can get them.
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3: Okay, I have you on the call. And 34, Vimy Court off of Moraine Way in the dead end. Baby locked in a blue Hyundai Elantra. Okay, engine 12, I have you clear.
4: Thanks, 71.

0: Medic 9, do you have a message?
1: I'm sorry, was I accidental?
0: Okay. No problem. 1312.
2: The gas are on.
0: You can clear. They want to cancel. The child unlocked the door.
3: We're direct. We were arriving. We did not hold over.
0: 1312.
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1: Medic 4, 30-year-old male, Coxon breathing. Just says he's breathing, doesn't say where from. 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
1: Alright.
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3: Medic 1655-11 for a headache of patient for 8830. 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
5: 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She was sent there from pain management procedure. Blood pressure was high. She has a headache.
0: Medic 6, clear.
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2: 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Room 307, changing mental status, can't get urine sample, can't keep his balance, not eating.

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0: Special Medic 55, we're clearing Station 8 back in service. I don't know how far 16's made it, but we can take that 55-11.
1: Medic 16 from dispatch.
4: 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All right, you say it's 4 minutes.
1: Okay, Medic 55, I'll go ahead and put you back in service available.
5: Okay, Ruth, respect to me.
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3: Second floor, respond on east, time
5: 1324. Medic 55,
1: you're out. Okay, Medic 55, sorry about that, I didn't know it was going to be you. You're going to Kaiser. You have a 65-year-old female, conscious, some abnormal breathing, feeling faint, and has low blood pressure.
5: Okay, thank you.
1: You're welcome, 1325.
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0: Respond. At 112, just being 8403 Rock Raven Boulevard.
1: I have a 11-5 Rock 15 out. I'm going to put you in
0: there. David, respond on Central. Time is 13:25.
2: We're coming from Sinai.
1: Yes, I know. I believe you may still be closer than Mike 112.
2: Copy, you know.
1: 13:26.
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1: 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They're on 17-33 routes.
0: Okay. How many routes from Warren Road up here in route?
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2: Engine 6, sir.
1: Westside 2-30, seizure patient 4017 mile lane, near Rexington Town Road, respond on West, 1333.
3: Engine 6, caller said the CO alarm keeps going off.
1: Echolock 31-24, truck 313, respond to the fire alarm 947. Plane Tree Circle, near Dead End and White Cedar Drive, respond on West 1334.

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1: Harvard Medic 71, 1335. Hey, what's 325 now?
2: Okay, I have you clear, 1335.
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1: Okay,
4: 13
3: 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Okay, 13 out.

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1: 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What do we need inside?
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2: 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And it's 116, 1336.

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1: trouble breathing, they're counter wireless drive, but no quick care.
0: We're going to be pulling up in the next 5 minutes. Look a minute, we'll see this. Under right, 9-1-17, what's yours?
1: Echo box 44-1, 10-4-41, respond, fire alarm. 15-5-23,
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0: 15-5-23, 15-5-23, 15-5-23.

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1: Medic 7 from. Medic 7. Okay, 16. Medic 7 from dispatch.
0: Fire conversation.
1: Medic 112, they're coming from their station. Okay. I have you on route. Medic 7, you can clear.
0: Sorry, to clear.
1: Okay, I have you clear.

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Now, I think this is the same patient.

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3: Welcome back to the station, United States, respond, fire alarm, 880, Walter Boulevard, Oak Crest, near East Chopper Road, spun on east of 1352.

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1: Dispatching 441, accidental activation, we're clear.
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3: 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I've been around.
0: Circle 69-1, engine 16, response to the Seattle alarm. 5932 Clayton Avenue, Earl Home Road, Farmview Avenue, response on 1357.

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1: Good.
0: I cleared about 10 minutes ago. We can take out 2-24.
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1: Alright, EMS 5, standby. EMS 8, you can clear.
3: Okay, give us a day.
1: Okay. 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
2: Thank you.
4: Alarm going off in the basement. She doesn't know if it's a CO alarm, fire alarm, or burglar alarm. Police also have the call.
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1: and entry 16. Police are actually at location. They believe it's a CO alarm going off.
2: Okay.
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0: 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They're appearing terrorists on Oakley Road, Unit 35B, Boyle, on Central Time is 1400. 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
2: Dispatch, Major 14, are we going to have a first responder?
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0: Normal Road 30-10, stroke patient 124 West Ridgely Road near at that end of Frank Avenue, respond on Central 1407.
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0: 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Malfunction, Avalon Towson, 2 East Chapel Road, New Delaware Avenue, New York Road, 1408.
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0: I'm in route. 52-year-old female conscious of breathing, came back from dialysis, missed dialysis, and now has a cold, and cold drills.
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0: Okay, well, there's no power in five either.
1: It's on hold for us.
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3: No, you're out. 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
2: Okay,
3: Andrew. 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
1: Sir, 1421.
2: Nice to see you, sir. Around the box.
1: 58, I'm direct. I have you en route. I'm just going to call the facility just to see if they want us to come out.
3: 35-7-16, subject 2743 Park Drive, near Glenrose Avenue, and dead end, respond to 1-1.
1: Yeah, thank you.
3: 1422.
1: No problem, 1422.
3: 335, push to the west.
4: Thank you,
3: 1422.
1: 10, I believe you were placed in service. You can describe.
4: Okay, 4-4.
1: 1422.
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2: EMS 5, in quarters.
3: Yeah, that's correct.
2: Okay, based on the history we got from the family, can you just start him? Sounds like it was a result, the fall was a result of a sinkable episode. So we'll get vitals and go from there.
3: All right.

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0: Clear.
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1: Ambo 31-326, subject Virginia Towers, 500 Virginia Avenue, New Shirley Way, East Pennsylvania, respond on Central, 1427.
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6: Ambo 395.
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1: 39 on arrival, investigating.
0: 29.
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0: 45 Shilling Road, near Pepper Road, New York Road, on Central. Time is
1: 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I'm 3-8, just chamber.

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1: 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Okay.
2: I got you, everything.
1: I'm a 2-5. You're responding for an 82-year-old male. Conscious and breathing. Cellulitis for 3 weeks, and he said it's not getting any better. He does weigh about 300 pounds.
3: Okay, thank you. Can we know if he's ambulatory?
1: It didn't say that he was not. I can get a make a call back. Double check.
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1: Okay, thank you.
4: Preferred Sudbrook Road. Respond all west 1472.
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3: Medic 17 is clear.
1: Medic 17,
4: 1432. Echo box 2-2318, respond. Tiny subject, trouble breathing, 42 and 19, Vincent's Drive near Blanche Road. Respond all west, time is 1432. Engine 391 in quarters. 391, 1432.
0: Yes, sir, you're out. You have me a rise, but... Mark 18, MS1, I don't think this call is coded properly. 15-year-old female is bleeding from her vagina after taking an abortion pill. I don't think there was any birth. MS1 should be your discretion.
6: I'm coming from quarters dispatch. I'm going to clear if they need any advice.
0: Okay. EMS 5 from engine 9-5.
4: EMS 5.
0: Good.
4: Engine 10 respond.
0: 315 is fine handling the call.
4: You can clear. First drive, Russia, Wilson Avenue.
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2: 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I tried to call her. She's saying that he was just going to come to the door because he doesn't know what apartment he's in. 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So if he's not at the door, let me know.
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2: Precious Town Road, yeah.
1: There we go.
2: There's MVC on Righteous Town Road, 1777 Righteous Town Road.
1: 329 around. Play squad off you. Yeah, that's the location I was at for the fire alarm. Alright, go ahead and put me on over right here. I'm around.
2: Okay. He's driving around.
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0: 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Courtney Bitterhead. Medic 17.
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5: About CDI-16, truck 18, engine 14, medic 14, respond. Chest pains, interlude to the belly between Reichstown Road and Stevenson Lane. Engine 14, take the outer leap, respond on west. Time is 1441.
6: Engine 19, clear.
5: Number 118, EMS 5, 18-23, bleeding patient, 4738, Trim Court. Circle, respond on west, 1441.
6: All right. I have a question.
0: Amber 118, around. Dispatch, we can handle Wovaz.
6: Yeah, we want to cover it.
4: Engine 14 around.
6: From the 13, engine 14 around. Amber 118, 76-year-old female is throwing up mass cramps.
0: George
6: 18 around. Oh. Trinity, have you out?

0: Tucson, Two Box, MSP should be on scene advising on the fast shoulder, state highway vehicle. HM, trust me.
1: Medic 58 is clear. Now you ask me, the police are handling.
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0: session here if you want.
1: Okay.
0: We're going to be clear, incident. We did roll up on an after on Bel Air Road between Walnut and Madeline Avenue. It's still on the county line. There's no injuries and no fluids leaking. It just sounds like Walnut County Police are going to have to respond now.
1: Not happy. We'll start police. Bel Air and Walnut. Do you have vehicle description?
0: It is a black SUV and a silver sedan.
1: Okay, we'll get police started.

0: measure me eventually.
1: Good.
0: Okay, I've arrived on the scene. Medical advised me that the patient took off prior to my arrival, wouldn't sign AMA, and wouldn't allow for any treatment or care. Just decided she was not going to be treated or sign a form, and she left.
1: Second, I'm Greg. One of the documents on the call. Are you remaining, or are you clear at this time?
0: You can hold us all clear unless you get another call for the same patient.
1: All right, 96.
0: 96.
1: Navy Service 1428.

0: engine 10 is arrived. Dispatch, did you say a gray Tesla that the patient will be in?
1: That's correct. It's now saying that the patient is making a U-turn, coming back to meet the medics.
0: Okay, sounds good, dispatch. Thank you.
1: No problem, 1503.
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0: 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Ava 395. Correct, Sergeant. Medic 55. 1505.
1: 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Medic 55, 1505.
0: Service Box 6-6, Avenue 6, EMS 3, request that Medic 106 on scene perform breathing, 211 Detroit Avenue, across the Columbus City Line, the Willow Spring Road, respond on East, 1505.
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1: 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Unit's on medical box 1-18. 20-year-old female not conscious is breathing. Caller stated that she had the patient passed out on the sidewalk near the bus stop for the CGA. For the Friday for that, nothing further, please have a call.
0: Engine 1506.
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3: 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Engine 11 arrived. 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
3: 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Baltimore County District Court, Crossroads Virginia Avenue and Delaware Avenue, Lane Lockheed, Roswell Central, 1509.
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1: 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And May 55, stand by. I'm going to place you on another call.
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1: 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Feels weak. Having tightness in the chest, shortness of breath.
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0: Angel 11 is left.
1: Angel 11.
0: New hazard in location. They have an ongoing roof leak, which is getting into the system, running the roof line, shorting out smoke detectors and wiring. They have the alarm company en route currently right this minute. They're going to try to replace some detectors, move detectors, until the roof is patched, which they have no idea when that will be. They advise they might get on, place on fire watch later this evening. Right now, they want some silence reset.
1: Angel 11, 1616, correction 1516.

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Respond on east, medic 107.

0: 27
1: 7, this originally came in as a police call. Please have on scene advising there's a 70-year-old female conscious and breathing with slurred speech.
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3: Clear to move 15, Mach 15-4, 6 subject, 1046, North Point Road, cross streets, Berkshire Road and Braddock Avenue, respond on east, 15-19.
4: MO 15, you have a 67-year-old male, conscious breathing, altered mental status. Medic 54, 35-year-old female, conscious breathing, saying she felt something pop in her forehead, blurred vision, and fainted.
0: Okay.
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3: Truck 313, everyone is here, stand by for a call. Box 31-29, truck 313, number 102, medic 56, EMS 5, unconscious subject, 5000, Beverly Lane, unit 652, cross street screen, Junction Lane, Central Avenue, respond on west, truck 313.
4: 512,
3: number 102.
5: 313, go west.
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0: Ambulance, get out.
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0: 31-21, engine 19, Mach 405, for fainting, 10,288, no run circle, crossing Thread Run Boulevard and Grand Central Avenue, respond on west, 1521.
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0: Level Clock 1-8, engine 1, further to 627 Round Oak Road, crossing West Chopper Road, North Bend Road, respond on central, 1522.

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2: 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Drunk route. 27 year old male with blue Dodge Ram. Dying fan with
3: control. Really watching the dash between 18 with 204. Painting, 8805 Richmond Avenue, Carwood Road and Lakewood Road, respond on Central, 1923.

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3: Avenue. Yeah, I'm clear that I'm just getting fuel. I don't know where 204 is coming from, but I may be closer, and I can take that 10 box. You can keep the engine coming, though, because I'm coming from a 1 box.
4: 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Ample 204.
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5: 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Ambo 102 is inquiring if there's no needed.
6: Negative, you can clear 102.
5: 102, clear.
1: Paramedic 656-4, chest pain, 7260 Meadow Lane, crossing Premier Boulevard and Sunbury Road, respond on East.
4: Correction, the BP is 160 over 90.
5: 10's okay.
4: 1525. Medic
5: 65, 1525. 71
1: around. 71, 25.

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Respond on East 1526.

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0: Okay,
1: Andrew, May 13, 49-year-old male, is intoxicated. His head on the wall is not alert. Apparently, he's irate and wants to drive home, so if you want to say for police, they have a call.
0: Under.
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0: 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Respond on east 1531.
1: Same over to 1531.

0: to a 455-4 for a fall on 315 Juliet Lane. They're dead on a Bel Air Road, unit 103, respond on east, time is 1532.
1: 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Ambo 356, 212, 1532.
2: Brown GMC pickup truck in a black Lincoln sedan. 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
1: 119, clear. 119, 1534.

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1: Engine 16, MO 515, 63-year-old male, conscious breathing. On the antibiotics, not alert, possible UTI.
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0: 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I'm out of service mechanical.
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0: 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Two-car MVC, one car, no park car. 215 is checking my injuries.
1: Michael Box, 56-8-56. Inbound 315, respond, MVC. Righteousness Road and Dolphin Boulevard, respond on the west side of time is 1539.
2: Who's him?
1: 1539.
3: Inbound 315, 1539.

0: 956, have you arrived? It's 56, Ambo 315. Call advisory vehicle accident. School bus involved with kids on board. The bus hit two vehicles and a pole.
1: Sorry, can you repeat that message?
2: I'm just confirming if you're clear of the hospital. You're showing out of service returning.
1: That's correct.
2: Okay, 1540.

0: 19, 6 subject, 10139 York Road, and Frank Way, in Industry Lane, respond on Central, 1541. Echo Fox 13-3-13, respond to the residential fire alarm, 1102. Make it through Avenue, and Talbot Street, and Johnny Cake Road, respond on West, 1541.
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2: We'll be clear of medical call. 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
1: 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Is Mike 13 on scene?
2: It is still staging.
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0: Ambo 395 is out.
3: 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You're responding for a 78-year-old male, conscious and breathing. The patient is an employee at the location who's turning pale, weak and lethargic.
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0: No one's home, but no audible alarm. Everything looks clear through the windows. I'm clear.
1: I'm Derek. Be clear. This is for that. Did you have 50.9?

0: 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Unit on clear, annoying.
1: Medic 4-5 under it. I think it's here.

0: Medic 6, you're out. Do John Paul 6, you're out.
1: Medic 6, 53.
0: Press 3, sir.
1: EMS 3, 54.
2: Can you hold me on a servicer changeover?
0: Medic 1, 1554.

0: Medic 13 to dispatch.
1: Medic 13.
0: Do you have ETA on PD? Yeah.
1: Standby. From what I see, they are on scene, but I'll get more information. Standby.
0: Okay, that works.

0: マイトシーズンでした。
1: これ。
0: Further information, PD are not on scene. They were preempted for another call.
1: Do you know they expect the ETA?
0: No, they didn't give us an expected ETA.

0: Medic 13, this is, can you, get another car routed to this location?
1: Medic 13, we spoke to, police dispatch. I don't believe they have any more available. So, it's your discretion if you want to go in or wait.
0: If there's a possibility the scene isn't safe, we're going to continue to stage up on arrival. But apparently the patient is very irate, so probably best to have them here.
1: I'm Derek. Yeah, we have no further information, and no PD is held up on other calls.
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1: EMS 8.
4: I just overheard your conversation with Medic 13. 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And advise police that EMS wants to know an ETA of an officer, please.
1: Okay, I'm Derek. Just no one.
0: Thank you, EMS.
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0: 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Respond to dash 236 subject 6965 Brook Mill Road near Blanchard, St. Vincent's Drive, Old West, 9119.
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2: In front of you, Renner Center, there is two subjects fighting. Possible robbery.

0: dispatch from EMS 4. Does 211 have an update on this patient?
1: That's 211 dispatcher.
2: It is, you know, just semi conscious. See, it was a trauma fall from a stool.
1: EMS 4.
2: Alright. 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

Tampa 10, 10-11, 6 subject, 8720 MG Road, Fairway Avenue. Any shot, but yeah, 4 on Central 16, 12.

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0: envelope tent from dispatch?
1: Yes, ma'am.
0: Envelope tent, the staff called in advising they didn't tell the patient to call. They said they're going to send the doctor to check on him. It's your discretion if you want to proceed in at this point.
1: No, we'll cancel. We're familiar with him. We had him 3 times yesterday. Well.
0: I'm here at 1516.
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1: dispatch, Emily,
0: southbound.
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0: Hey, Dr. MO35 MUI, the 25 engine 9, 72-year-old male, constant breathing. Father's breathing, but is non-responsive.
1: They are responsive.

0: supervisor got you. 45. Is this being upgraded to a medical box?
1: Do you want me to start a medical box? It says conscious and breathing, but non-responsive.
0: Okay, are they not responding, like, unconscious? Because that's how I'm taking that. I'm not sure if that's what you mean.
1: I don't know how to take that either, so I'll start it.
0: Okay, thanks.
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1: 16-23. 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

0: Avoid on the road 8-1 for a fall patient, 4102 Taylor Avenue near Bel Air Road and Highview Avenue, unit 122, 1 East, 1625.
1: Section 355, just confirming was clear and available.
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0: And the 71 respondents is 1600 Evergreen Way, near Mary Lane and Beck River, near
5: 1625.
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0: Emily's en route.
1: Emily, 73-year-old male, constant breathing. Someone fell and hit his head on a nightstand. The head's bleeding.
2: Engine 9.
3: We have another team around. You can cancel the supervisor. Looks like we've got a
4: 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Okay, do
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1: EMS 4, 1631. MO 285, EMS 4, it's a 37-year-old male, constant breathing, trouble breathing, history of COPD.
0: Medic 3, EMS 8, caller was just driving by, saw a male laying on the ground. On the ground, doesn't have any description or anything, just male laying on the ground by there.
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2: 14-20 MVC, Russell Boulevard, Mariel Drive, only East Oakland time is 1633.

0: Northwest 46-8, Engine 18, first responder alerting Howard Mike 85 for our problems, 2214 Tiana Way near Davis Avenue, responder West 1634. Box 18-1, truck 18, respond. Residential fire alarm 3608 Briarstown Road, near Church Lane, Liberty Road, and West 1634.
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3: Turn 18 out 85, 9-year old female cracks and breathing. It keeps going high and low and the heart's beating fast.
5: Hey,
6: Tango 325,
5: clear,
6: 27. Tango 325, clear. Do you need us on that 8 box at
1: Rossville and Rolling Hope? Yeah, 25, just how far is your mission?
3: Could be pulling up on it in about 20 seconds.
1: Okay, Shane, you can go to service.
7: Okay, 55, we're moving the truck up. Park where the truck is. You got a hydrant right in front of you. You can finish extinguishing this.
3: I got the end of 55 arrived.
1: Edge 55, 63,
3: sir. Edge 50.
1: Go ahead.
3: Workers working on the sprinkler system. They have to notify. Place is clear in the intent.
1: Correct, 63,
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0: That's an angle 14.
1: Got it.
0: Just be advised, we have a 34-minute ETA.
1: Okay, anybody clear, you'll go on service.

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1: Okay,
2: Tina.
3: 5-4-5, transporting to 3-team.
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0: 21-21 MAX 17 Site Station, the melting pot, 418 York Granary, Pennsylvania Avenue, 1 Central 1639.
1: That's right, so did you have to clear first?
2: That's just now, sir.
3: This is National Truck 8. Who's my second transport unit?
2: Jeffy, you have AO 14. They're coming from quarters, so I believe they said that 35 minute ETA.
3: Okay.

0: 54 is clear.
1: Medic 54, standby.
2: Rid of the driver circle. EMS 8, if you want to come back down.
3: Direct, I'm turning around.
2: Dispatch it. Church Lane and Brentbrook. We'll be out of them.
0: Church and Brentbrook, under. Okay.
4: Police are arriving by the circle at the park. A 50-year-old male, conscious and breathing, who's feeling suicidal. Police are there.
0: What's okay?
4: 1641.
0: Medic 112 clear.
1: Medic 112, 641.
0: Medic 54 is a truck 8. Yeah. Yeah, when you get here, I want you to make a right into this community where the engine and the truck are parked.
5: Alright, 10's got our path of travels from the square. Are we going to get that way?
0: Yeah, it's perfect. You'll pass the cops, make a right, and your patient will be right over here.
5: Got it.
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1: 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We're going to be clearing Bayview. We're going to be downbreaking to Anza. Direct 1643.
0: That's 1 for that.
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0: 5-28 engineer medic 112 EMS 6, unconscious, 7900 Shirley Ridge Court near Shirley Brick Avenue, and a dead end, respond on the east engineer.
1: Units on the 8-28. Going to be an 18-year-old male, not conscious, abnormal breathing.

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3: Old Port, police run scene, it's a gray Subaru and a red Mazda. One patient reported injury with neck pain.
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8: Having route.

0: 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You see y'all, please.
1: Truck 18, what's your message?
0: Got an ETL, please.
1: No one told me that police are going to be needed. 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
0: An uncooperative patient. We are safe right now.
1: Okay.

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1: 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And that'll get you.
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0: Available. Echo box 12-1, engine 12, over 15 EMS 3, respond Jeff Baines, Eastside Family Shelter. 9150 Franklin Square Drive near Pella Place and Oswald Way. Respond on east, time is 1658. And 512, you advise you're available, is that correct?
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2: Carolyn's a 2-1 arrived.
1: Carolyn's 2-1, I'll see.
3: Engine 1200 now. Units only 12-1. 56-year-old female, conscious and breathing, having chest pains, be waiting in the lobby.
4: Direct, just advise the other units that we are not a paramedic engine.
3: I'm direct. Unfortunately, the closest units are 15 and EMS-3 for the ALS.
4: Fine, we just changed shifts. I just was making sure that we're not a paramedic engine.
3: I'm direct.
1: As well. Okay, Carol, when you're clear.
2: Go back to Carol.
1: Sassy Hunter.

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2: EMS 4 is clear, 285.
1: EMS 4, stand by. EMS 4, I need you 12-1 for chest pain, 9150, Franklin Square Drive. EMS 4.
2: En route.
1: EMS 3, you're in service.
3: Okay, clear, thank you.
1: 701.
3: EMS 4, do you still need Desert 12 to respond?
2: That's your discretion. I'm coming from further than Dale.
3: Yes, I'm sorry. I didn't know where you're coming from. And move 475 is going to be clear, patient refusal. They're going to be doing a POV to be seen somewhere. And move 475, I have a clear on refusal. 1702.
4: Ambo 111 is clear of the square.
3: Ambo 111, 1702.

0: 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We show ambulance 58-2 and route priority 3, Shrewsbury Hospital.
1: Your County Line 58, you're clear, and the ambulance going to Shrewsbury Hospital, correct?
0: That is correct.
1: Thank you, 04.

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1: Standby.
0: Where you're at, I need the, what time we call the work and arrest?
1: You were dispatched at 16:46, and work and arrest was 16:55.
0: Solid copy, thank you.
1: Sounds good, sir.
0: I'm sorry, you said 16:52 was the arrest?
1: Negative. Arrest was 16:55.
0: 55, copy.
1: Sounds good, sir.

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1: Very clear.
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1: A5, 223 in route. Go ahead.
3: All the doors are locked. 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We're checking our window. We don't see anybody in distress. And maybe it's clear on accidental.
1: Okay, very clear.

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1: Thanks, all clear.
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0: I'm going to need you to draw up another call for Medic 15, assign them to the same address, this time for a mental illness. And it looks like it's about a 25-year-old female.
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0: Already in contact with the patient.
1: Okay, do you need another unit for the chest pains?
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2: Thunder 102, 14-28, strike patient 6804, Airedale Road, near Bonnie Ridge River Drive, and set on unit 101, respond on central 1722.
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1: Hijack 102, you're going to unit 101 for a 74-year-old female conscious and breathing who fell 2 days ago and is having stroke symptoms, facial droopness, and chest pain.
2: 1726. 1715-36, subject 7232 German Hill Road near Beverly Road, unit 261A, Adam 1 East, time is 1727.
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1: We didn't find anything on the second floor, we'll make our way to the basement.
3: All right, yeah, we're down here now. Nozzle, we're down here now. We're trying to find the shutoff. We're still looking for the fire alarm panel. If you walk around trying to find that, let me know if you run into the building right side.

0: about them still.
1: Okay.
0: Yeah, does it say anything about having a representative responding out on the call sheet?
2: Here from two nozzle. We found the alarm panel. We're going to try to silence it.
0: All right, where are you?
2: Second floor, make a left, out of the elevator.
0: Okay.
3: Vertigo 19, box 31-14 for a fall, 3414 Associated Way, unit 214, Weinberg Village 3, cross street to dead end and Legacy Drive, respond on west, 1734.

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1: Engine one.
2: Did this call come in from the contractor?
1: Negative, it came from BGE.
0: Okay.
1: Engine seven.
0: I'm clear.
1: Engine 17, Envil 395, you're going to apartment J, John, for a CO depressor that's been going off all day. One patient saying they got a headache when they went in.
0: 17, okay.
1: Envil 1737.
3: Paramedic 12 Box 16-15 for allergic reaction, 6830 Hospital Drive, Unit 206, Route 61 East Lane, Philadelphia Road, respond on E-1738.
4: Paramedic 12,
2: 738. EMS 4 is clear.
4: EMS 4, 738.
3: Road, Franklin High School, crossing Caraway Road and Cherry Hill Road, respond all west, 1738.
0: EMS 5 in route. Higher route.
3: Paramedic 103, box 18-14, total breathing, 4703, Parmalee Road, crossing Bonnie Road and Sun Cannon Road, respond all west, 1739. Paramedic 104, box 51-5, trouble breathing, 528, Brighton Place, crossing the dead end in New Haven Drive, respond on east, 1739.
0: Present still. Yeah, sprinkler system pipe broke. Push off sprinkler system. Sound field one. We're clear. That'd be clear.
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0: That'd be right. He's 156 about Asian of male laying him down the parking lot of school, not moving. Don't have any further. 103, 85-year-old male constipating, he's wheezing, his eyes are swollen.
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1: Just measure minutes 4 or 5.
0: Good.
1: We can take that 56 box to the high school. We'll be ahead of 18.
0: Okay, I get 18.
1: Medic 18 clear.
0: Alright, same way.
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0: Medic 18, 18-14, trouble breathing, 4703, Parmalee Road. If every old male is wheezing, his eyes are swollen.
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1: 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EMS 1, if I'm missing your call, I now have you on the 14-18 for trouble breathing at Brightside. Question 73.7, right side code.
0: Hi, Rush. Suspension still. Yeah, Andre, I tried to get him a stop. Are you not going?
5: Negative.
0: Alright, all right, sorry.
5: Thank you, sir. Appreciate you.
2: Suspension, sir. You can't for EMS 5.
0: Okay, EMS 5.
5: Clear, thank you.
0: Something for you,
3: sir. It's Joe, please.
1: Medical box 1-22, going to room 106, bed 2, for a 76-year-old male not conscious, is breathing. Police have the call.
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0: All right, 3 6.
1: Sorry, sir, I'll be clear. Perfectly.
0: Six 8 or 7 46. Can you repeat the last part of your transmission? I heard you were out on Perth.
2: We left Old Philadelphia open for you. It's the second house in, so pull in and then back down the driveway.
0: Okay, I'll be right. Thank you.
3: Number 7 from 512.
4: Yeah.
3: I'll walk out to you.

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0: Okay, so that was a minute ago.
1: Great, what was that time?
0: 1 minute ago was 17:50, AMS wise.
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5: No, you can clear. 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
0: 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Advise, 911 advises abandoned text, only say hello on the first callback. Having chest pains and feet are swollen.
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0: Dead end of West Virginia, Road, on Central. 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
0: 17 direct.
1: 1823.

0: 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Russell Mox 2-19 for a fall page number 2, Greenwood Road. Crossing the Melville Mill Road and Upland Road, respond on west side 1826.
1: Very fishing.
0: 1826.
1: Amber 325 now.
2: I'm in route, 57-year-old female, foul, Thompson, really.
1: Sure, thank you.

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1: Okay.
0: Yeah, that's what it tells me.
1: Okay.
2: Page 5 is around.

0: Thanks a lot, Claire.
1: Thanks, Ollie. Thanks, sir.
2: 34, stand by for. Hello, Box 4-3-4, Medic 4 for an MBC with injuries, Frederick Road and North Belgrove Road, respond on west, 1832. Medic 4.
3: Thanks, David,
4: who do you think? Alright,
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3: That's one.

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1: 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Residential fire alarm 202 Lipton Road. Hammershire Road, all last time busy.
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Department A is an Adam, respond on East 1902.

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1: 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Now saying unconscious. Wanted to get his items from the location, banging on the door, and the person's unresponsive in the chair.
0: I fall for him.
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Respond west, 1922.

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0: Ambulance 15, EMS 3, respond 6-1 for trouble breathing, 1710 Rita Road off Rita Place and Birch Avenue. Respond on East 1925. Ambulance 7, dispatch.
1: First aid.
0: Alright, Ambulance 7, box 7-7 for a suicidal patient. 951 North Marlin Avenue off Bennett Road and Corby Road. Respond on East, Ambulance 7.
1: Roger.
0: 1926.
2: EMS reroute.
3: Reroute, 1946.
4: Ambulance 15, reroute.
3: Ambulance 15, have you around? Ambulance 15, EMS 3. Patient 88-year-old male, conscious, having trouble breathing, feeling dizzy.
2: Please direct. Dispatch, just be advised. I can't get my computer to stop alarming, so I'm going to have to shut it down on the cell phone.
3: Direct. 1926.
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0: we're out. 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
2: Box 4-3, engine 41 for a gas odor, 41 Dunmore Road off Kalamarduch Drive and Lockbar Drive. Operate on West 1941.

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0: 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They advise that you're on the scene, correct?
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0: Here's Pastor Lincoln 41. 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
2: Okay, 50 minutes, 5-0. Thank you.
1: Thank you, Tor.
3: Thank you, 51.
1: And 512 heavy route. Just came in a private party caller advising upstairs and downstairs. Zero alarm going off the location.
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0: We have a walk-in. We're trying to remove a ring. Are you okay if we stay in the station and handle this walk-in patient?
2: Medic 56, 1955.
3: Yeah, absolutely. I was getting ready to catch you. Sorry. We were just wrapping up our case review.
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3: 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Medic 3, 333,
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3: Yeah, well, 533, 22-year-old male, constantly not alert. Cedar Keys, 24 milligrams of Xanax. Just following cell. I have added. 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
4: 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Route, zero male, constant breathing, sick for a few days, vomiting, no energy, diabetic.
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2: Andrew 512 arrived. 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
4: 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We'll advise first due, 1959.